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Hey, out. 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I hope you win.

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0: 105.7, Cleveland's greatest hits with Rick rocking the red tonight. Watching Guardians in Chicago. I'm believing, buddy. I know it's going to happen. 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A few tickets available for that game if you want to get out. 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

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Thanks for hanging out with me. I appreciate it very much. It's Rick. 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

0: 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Hey, we're a month away from seeing that band. 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

Have been outside late this evening? Northern Lights, I guess. 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Especially if you're close to the lake. Get away from the lights a bit. Cool to see. 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Cleveland's greatest hits. 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

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So you know what you got to play this for? Cavs. First preseason game going on now down the street. Very cool to see him back. Another game this weekend. 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

Steph is in Chagrin Falls tonight, listening wherever you are, too. Thank you, buddy, for hanging out with me. It's Rick. 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

0: 105.7, Cleveland's greatest hits. Rick, if you can get outside a little bit late tonight, like over the next couple hours, people are saying northern lights are visible tonight, which means you got to get away from the city lights a bit, maybe close to the lake. I guess close to the lake this week, though, means you might see some midges, too. Not sure I want to put up with the midges to see the northern lights. Not worth it.
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Oh, you have kids? 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Disney Worlds Collide is going to be there. 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

0: Carolina on 5.7, Cleveland's greatest hits. We got to play that for Cavs back tonight. Preseason game. I know it's preseason, but still cool to see the team back. You want to get out and support? We got another one this weekend at Rocket Arena. Go Cavs.
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Hi, it is Christina. We made it to a Friday. Let's get through it already. 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

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Hi, it is Christina. All right, it is a feel-good Friday. So, of course, I want to know your awesome news of the week. Have something cool to share? 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

0: 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You know, I love hearing awesome news of the week. Anything at all, you tell me. Instagram, Facebook, Christina on air. What's going on? Gideon, hi.
1: What's making me happy today is, like, I finally got a date today after, like, 3 months. It's been a dry spell. Hopefully, I don't blow this one, and maybe I'll have a girlfriend by the end of the week.
0: Oh, nice.
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0: 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Hi, it's Christina. All right, think about what you would do with $1,000. I mean, we're on the fast track to the holidays. Am I right? You know, I'm so happy for Kayla who won earlier.
1: Oh my gosh, thank you so much. I can't believe it.
0: Congratulations, believe it. You're the big winner and you can win too. This morning, 9 a.m. is when we kick it off.
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Hi, it is Christina. We got some great music on the way. Request for you too. I still haven't found what I'm looking for. Has any of us? All right, let's do that coming up in minutes. First, it's Blonde.

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Hi, it's Christina. Well, it's Feel Good Friday, and you know I love hearing positive vibes towards the end of the week. Tell me something good. 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

0: 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Time for you to tell me some awesome news, things that, you know, just, you know, lighten the mood. Make you happy. Kelly, hi.
1: Oh, my goodness. What's making me happy today is I finally got my nails done. It's been a while. Those cuticles needed to be done.
0: Ooh.
1: I have this beautiful fall color on. I got so many compliments. I just felt so looked at and loved.
0: I love that for you. Fine and divine.
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1: Hi, it's Christina. Well, I'm sure you've seen at this point Aerosmith planning to doing a comeback concert with a couple of his, you know, famous buddies. They're all getting together, performing at the end of the month on October 29th and November 1st at the Hollywood Bowl. What a party that's going to be.

0: 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Oh my gosh, we really want to make sure that you get the hookup just like Nicholas.
1: 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Holy cow. Thank you so much.
0: 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Congrats on the money, my friend. And hey, why don't you win too? Coming up again this morning, 9 a.m.
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1: So it looks like America, we are having a cat moment. More U.S. households are bringing home kittens than puppies. It's not that cat ownership is exploding, it's that dog ownership is slipping. The real reason? The cost, okay? The average dog owner spends about twice as much on their puppy compared to their kitty. And, you know, with today's realities, we all know it ain't cheap out here.

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Hi, it's Christina. Well, it's a feel-good Friday, and I love hearing your awesome news of the week. It could be big, like you got a big old fat raise at work, or something small, like your kids learned how to tie their shoes. No more Velcro! What's yours? Let me know. 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
1: Hi, Kevin. You got some great news for me. 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
1: So Sony apparently is developing a new live-action Ghostbuster film called Ghostbusters Nightmare on 34th Street, which makes me wonder, is it like referencing the Christmas movie Miracle on 34th Street with Nightmare on 34th Street? Like, is it going to be a Christmas slash horror movie? I don't know what's happening. But the Elm Street thing kind of also goes, ready? I don't know. We'll have to wait and see.

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Cleveland's classic hits, Magic 105.7. Phil Collins taking home his flowers for the Rock and Roll Hall of Fame coming up on November 14th. Looks like Billy Idol, Luther Vandross, Sade joining as well. What a lineup for the year. Can't wait to hear those tributes.

0: 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Maria, she got the call earlier that she won $1,000.
1: Oh my God, no way.
0: Yes.
1: That's amazing.
0: I know.
1: I've never won anything. Thank you so much.
0: You're welcome. God. And hey, $1,000, I'd say ain't bad for your first time winning, huh? Next chance, coming up 9 a.m. this morning.
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Hi, it is Christina. Let's hear awesome news of the week. You know, I always like to end the week out some positive vibes. Tell me what's going on in your world. 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

0: 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Hi, it's Christina. Feel Good Friday is on. Time to tell me some great news. What's going on? Bethany, hi.
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0: 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Treat yourself today. Get some rest, okay? Relaxation. 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

Magic 105.7, Cleveland's classic hits. Did you hear Folgers is jumping on the protein trend with a new line of coffees? And you know how much working overnights, your girl is always fired up on some caffeine. There's Folgers Protein, which packs 10 grams of whey protein in every cup. And then they have Folgers Focus, which has all the lion's mane and all that stuff for concentration. Then they'll do a Folgers Boost with B vitamins for extra energy. All these are going to start shipping out in November if you're into it.

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1: So, all right, listen, Kraft Mac and Cheese is heading to the ramen aisle near us for the first time. We've seen all those recipes like on Instagram and TikTok, cheesy ramen. And so Kraft is like, let us get in on that. Hey, got to make that money. And honestly, I am a little curious on cheesy ramen. Come on.

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It's a feel-good Friday, so what has got you geared up for today, this weekend? Maybe something awesome happened to you this month. 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

0: 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Hi, it's Christina. What's going on, Kevin? You got some great news.
1: What's making me happy today is, like, I finally got a date today.
0: Oh, geez.
1: After, like, 3 months. It's been a dry spell. Hopefully, okay. I don't blow this one, and maybe I'll have a girlfriend by the end of the week.
0: It was a slow summer. It was a slow summer for you, I guess, huh? All right. Well, you know, cuddling season is almost here, so it might just be your lucky day. We'll see. Behave yourself.
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0: Magic 105.7. Good morning. It is Keith Kennedy, Jen Pichano, and we are so excited this morning.
1: Mm-hmm.
0: Why? 76 days away from Christmas, of course, and one more day until Game 5 between your Cleveland Guardians and the Chicago White Sox. Cleveland pulled it off again last night.
1: Don't count this team out.
0: So our Saturday now, by the way, I don't know what you have going on Saturday, but you got to rearrange your schedule if you have anything for Saturday night. It is an 8 o'clock first pitch on Saturday night over at Progressive Field.
1: Mm-hmm.
0: I feel like that's pretty good, right?
1: Yeah.
0: Because if it's in the middle of the day, we got stuff with the kids, we got all this. I think Saturday night's a good time, yes?
1: Mm-hmm. Yeah.
0: Okay. How about your schedule? I worry about your schedule more than anybody else's.
1: I have a sleepover. I have a 13-year-old birthday party sleepover at our house.
0: You're fine.
1: Well, I was thinking my husband might want to leave the house for a couple of hours. Absolutely not. He will be in the living room shushing them. So
0: I'm not trying to judge you in an inappropriate way, so please don't take so. But I feel like your house is big enough. He would have his own private
1: space. No, you're
0: space,
1: absolutely right. He can go somewhere if he wants to.
0: I almost feel like there's a bunker somewhere that, and I don't mean like
1: no,
0: a doomsday
1: right.
0: bunker,
1: you're
0: but
1: totally
0: an actual
1: right.
0: bunker where he could go behind a door. It's soundproof. He can't hear anything.
1: Yeah, that's fine. Right? We can, that can be arranged.
0: Because a bunch of 13-year-olds will make some noise, right?
1: Oh my God, yes.
0: So he'll have a place to watch the
1: mm-hmm,
0: game.
1: Mm-hmm.
0: But yeah, Guardians pulled it off again last night. Could not be more excited for what is coming up this weekend. We also got the Browns playing again on Sunday.
1: That's
0: against
1: right.
0: the
1: They're
0: Jets.
1: Away on Sunday. Uh-huh.
0: So, I mean, Cavs started last night. I mean, oh my God, it is sports overload. I feel like I need to read a book in the middle of the afternoon.
1: That's right. Just go see a play. Go to the theater, too.
0: Center myself before the game. 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

0: Magic 105.7. Good morning. It is Keith and Jen. And Jen is in charge of a project that we have going on at work here. And thanks to everybody that's been trying to help us out with this. We're still looking for more listener volunteers to help Jen build just what could be the most magnificent Christmas window display in the history of downtown Cleveland, because there is a $500 cash prize up for grabs, which we shall donate to charity, which we will
1: do. Of course.
0: But we have a couple of weeks to get this done, and it started the whole conversation about getting ready for Christmas. When does Christmas music start? And we asked the question, when should Christmas music start here on Magic? Mm-hmm. And people are using the talkback mic on the iHeartRadio app to give us very direct answers.
2: Christmas music should be played the day after Thanksgiving.
0: All right. But then we said, okay, anybody else got an opinion on that? And it turns out that's a pretty common answer.
2: Christmas music should be played the day after Thanksgiving.
0: Okay. Jen, that's kind of what you were saying.
1: Yes.
0: I mean, right?
1: if given the choice, that's when I would start listening to it.
0: Then we've got other people who are ready because Christmas is in other places.
3: I work at a local grocery store and we're already selling Hertzler's eggnog. Yum.
0: Is Hertzler's eggnog, I think, right?
1: Uh-huh.
0: So
1: yeah.
0: Good.
1: Out of Worcester.
0: Mm-hmm. It's in the glass bottle.
1: Yeah.
0: Now I want some. But also your chocolate milk is really good too, by the way.
1: Oh, excellent.
0: Spoon the fat off the top of it kind of thing.
1: Or leave it there.
0: So what do you think about the Christmas music? When should we start playing it here on Magic? I know it's a little bit early yet, but we do want to hear from you. You can tell us anytime. 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It's a voicemail that gets right to us here in the studio like that. 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Our contact info is there if you want to help Jen out with this magnificent window that we are building. I gave Jen the budget number yesterday, and I think you were pleasantly surprised.
1: I was.
0: Yeah.
1: I'm happy to be very resourceful and use it wisely. Or use half of it and give the other half to charity. If we can figure out how to do it for less.
0: That's nice. You and I both know where you work. So, you know, if you don't use it, it goes right to the bottom line. It doesn't go anywhere else. 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

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If you didn't stay up late last night, shame on you, but also we get it. 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

0: Magic 105.7. It's the Commodores. It's Keith and Jen. Keith Kennedy, Jen Pachano. Okay, I want to fess up something to you right now because I mentioned it on the air the other day, and I would like you to determine if I may have a problem or not. Okay?
1: Mm-hmm.
0: All right.
1: Loaded question.
0: You get to determine if I have a problem or not. Are you ready?
1: Mm-hmm.
0: So I have an envelope here. I would like to show you. Yes, I have them in an envelope.
1: I don't know what these are.
0: Here's how many Monopoly game pieces.
1: Oh, my gosh.
0: I already have from McDonald's, by the way, since they brought back Monopoly the other day. Do I have an issue? What do I have an issue there? Look at that.
1: Got about a half a dozen there.
0: Yeah. Well, it's a little more than that, actually. They're sticking to each other here.
1: Okay.
0: So I can't even tell you how excited I am and how many Diet Cokes I've had in the last couple of days.
1: I don't think this is your problem. No.
0: No? What? No. Why is that not my problem?
1: No. No, I don't think there's anything wrong with that. I think that plenty of people get enthusiastic about the Monopoly.
0: Yeah, I've taken it to a new level, I think. So, I mean, I
1: wonder, have you noticed, are you paying the same amount every place you go to get your Diet Coke? Because did you see that McDonald's is getting sued? There's a federal lawsuit against the company. They're accusing them of using AI pricing tools to drive up menu prices.
0: But I thought they told us that was going to happen anyways. During peak times, prices were going to go up. I thought, or maybe that was Wendy's that told us that.
1: They're talking about that they're telling franchises they're like illegal price fixing. It's all this is accusations, but they're saying that the people are paying drastically different prices at different locations.
0: Oh, that makes sense. That I'm used to. But I go always to the same one.
1: Uh-huh.
0: Same two. There's two that I go to. I'll stop at the one in Richfield for a Diet Coke now every day. Mm-hmm. And because that has a game piece on it. And I'm
1: nice.
0: I have won so much food. And I'm not going to be able to eat it all. Yeah. And I don't know if I can give it to other people or not, but
1: The little tickets?
0: You put them in your app. The food shows up in your app kind of thing.
1: Well, be the nice person that brings in a cup of coffee or something other than pasta for Carmen Angelo to eat on any given day.
0: All right. Hey, Carmen, on Monday I'm going to have 15 chicken sandwiches for you because that's how many I've won so far. So I haven't won any of the big prizes yet, but I am still playing.
1: Okay.
0: So, but
1: no, I don't think this is a problem. I think this is...
0: Look, I even have an envelope marked Monopoly.
1: That is funny.
0: It's because I didn't want to lose all the pieces. I put them all together, right? So I have them all there. And I make a mark once I put them in my app, so they're all...
1: You are organized.
0: I'm something, that's for sure. 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

0: It's the top of the hour. Keith and Jen have your top headlines.
1: Feeling good on this Guardians victory Friday. It's October the 9th. Here's Carmen Angelo.
2: The American League Division Series is returning to Cleveland. This after the Guardians forced a decisive Game 5 with a 9-5 win over the White Sox last night in Chicago. Guards erupted for six runs in the sixth inning to down the Pal Hose and even the best of five series of two. Both teams decide who heads to the ALCS tomorrow night at Progressive Field. First pitch, 8 o'clock. Hurricane Isaias is a Category 2 storm as it churns toward the Gulf Coast. At last check, National Hurricane Center reported the storm at maximum sustained winds of 105 miles an hour is forecast to become a Category 3 storm, then lose some strength before making landfall near the Florida-Alabama border sometime overnight today into tomorrow. Browns ready for their Sunday showdown against the Jets at the Meadowlands. The 3-1 Browns share first place, a division tie with the Ravens. Kickoff Sunday against New York, 1 o'clock. More on those stories, tune to WTAM 1100 at the top and bottom of the hour. I'm Carmen Angelo.
3: Lots of sunshine in our forecast here today. After our cool start, we'll warm nicely up near 70 this afternoon with a few intervals of clouds mixing with the sun. Tonight, we'll have some high clouds around. We're back down near 50, and then increasing high clouds. They'll really thicken up as we go throughout our Saturday. Warm and breezy, we're up into the 70s. Rain from the hurricane Isaias down in the Gulf, that moves in on Sunday. From the 3 News Weather Center, I'm senior meteorologist Matt Wentz.
4: 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Low 60s now across Northeast Ohio at WMJI Cleveland.

0: Magic 105.7. Good morning. It is Keith and Jen. I'm just curious. Do you think the folks at iHeart who own the radio station would get us in any sort of trouble if we just played what I'm about to play for you on a loop all day long today?
1: Well, let's find out. Let's live dangerously.
0: Oh, okay. I'm all for it.
2: Williams is ready. The pitch. Swung on. Line drive to left. Coming on. Kwan makes the running catch. Ball game. And there will be another ball game. Game five, the deciding fifth and finale, Saturday night at the corner of Carnegie and Ontario.
0: How do you not get goosebumps listening to that?
1: I actually just did. It's so funny that you said that.
0: Amazing game last night in Chicago.
1: Yeah.
0: If you fell asleep, and a lot of people did, I get it, because these late nights are tough. You try to stay awake and you're keeping your eye open. They won the game last night, forced game five, Saturday night at Progressive Field, 8 o'clock. Just imagine the energy and excitement that is going to be at that stadium Saturday.
1: October baseball at its finest. And we get to play host.
0: Now, will you be going to the game?
1: No, I've got a 13-year-old birthday party at my house.
0: I tell you what, I'm going to the game. I will switch roles with you. And if you need me to, I'll FaceTime you so that we can share the excitement of what's going on at the stadium.
1: My husband last night was like, do you want to go to the game on Saturday? I was like, I can't, but if you want to, knock yourself out. It'd be fun. I'm jealous.
0: Oh, good. Ben and I can go to the game together. That'll be so much fun. So excited for the Guardians. There are still tickets available. I bet they get sold out real quick this morning.
1: When everybody wakes up this morning and realizes if they didn't stay up last night for the game. It was a long game.
0: Yeah. CLEGuardians.com for Game 5, Saturday night, here in Cleveland.
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It is Keith and Jen, and $1,000 would buy you a lot of great stuff over at the Guardians Team Shop for sure. 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

0: But she took that as motivation. So as people are starting to rebuild their homes out in California, you know what she's doing?
1: What?
0: She's putting in basketball hoops in everybody's home in honor of her late husband.
1: Oh, that's nice.
0: Yeah, anybody who had their home destroyed by the fire, she's out there putting in basketball hoops for the kids and everything. And that is fantastic. By the way, there is nothing more sturdy in this world than a good basketball hoop.
1: Right.
0: Have you ever noticed that?
1: Yes. I mean, my parents have lived in their house for, 30-something years. And the hoop that was there before they bought the house.
0: Still there?
1: Is still there.
0: Good. And probably in good shape.
1: It's not bad.
0: Yeah, my neighbor, his kids are now, I don't know, 35, 40.
1: Yeah.
0: Their basketball hoop is still there. The great grandkids are playing with it now. And I mean,
1: how do you get it? How do you even remove it if it's been, you know, like cemented into the driveway there?
0: Well, if you grew up where I did in redneck country, you put a strap on it and then strap it to the back of a truck.
1: Just pull it up.
0: But that would not be advisable, by the way. They're there forever.
1: Yeah.
0: Because they're a good 4 or 5 feet in the ground in most cases.
1: Yeah, right.
0: Do you have a basketball hoop at your place?
1: We don't. Mm-mm.
0: Okay. Well, someday down the road, Jen, God forbid you'd ever have a fire, we do know your badminton set will continue to be in the backyard.
1: That's right. That's right.
0: Right? Didn't you buy that for a party or something?
1: No. No, we had a volleyball net.
0: Oh, maybe it was volleyball. That's what I was thinking of. Okay.
1: Yeah,
0: well, you have a sleepover tomorrow. What are the kids going to be doing tomorrow?
1: I think we're going to be doing a little pumpkin painting. That's what she said she wanted to do. We're going to bedazzle pumpkins is really what's going to happen.
0: Wow. Times sure have changed. Those kids are getting together to bedazzle pumpkins. We used to get together to go smash them.
1: That's true. That's true. Yeah. I think they're a little young for that, I hope. We'll see.
0: Never too young. To smash a good pumpkin. 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

0: Magic 105.7. Friday morning with Keith and Jen. We're going to get you into the weekend on a high note, giving you tickets to an upcoming event over at Northfield Park. Mickey Dolenz from the Monkees is coming to town. So we're going to have those just a little bit after 8 o'clock for you this morning. And on the way next here, an apology for Jen Pachano.
1: Oh, how nice.
0: I'm doing it by proxy.
1: Okay.
0: All right? So hang on.

0: Magic 105.7, it's Keith and Jen feeling great this morning after the Guardians win last night, forcing a Game 5 coming up Saturday here in Cleveland. And I know it was a good night, too, because Jen, along with so many other people, are in ball caps here this morning.
1: That's right.
0: And it's not just because we won. It's because, oh, we had a late night. We don't have time to do our hair this morning.
1: That's right. Well, this is usually my Friday uniform. But, yeah, I mean, last night I went to the Cavs preseason game with my daughter. I had WTAM in one ear listening to the baseball game while I was at the basketball game.
0: All right. Well, I'm sure there were people that were doing the reverse too.
1: Yeah. And there was the woman that was sitting next to me. She had like the MLB app up on her phone and I could see, I was like, I'm listening to the game. I'll let you know. And like, if there anything, you know, I was like, bases are loaded. You know, it was fun. It was a communal experience.
0: Basketball and baseball. It was like a stereo experience.
1: Exactly. Yeah. Mm-hmm.
0: So I do want to take a second just to apologize via proxy this morning. We share a studio with several other folks, and last night the Spanish Guardians broadcast originated from our studio. I don't think it's any secret because they post pictures about it, but the Spanish team does not travel, so they do the games remotely.
1: Right.
0: It's actually fascinating. Carlos Baerga, legendary Guardians player, is one of the announcers, and yesterday he, first of all, game time 8 o'clock last night.
1: Yeah.
0: Carlos was here 2:45 in the afternoon.
1: He was excited.
0: Oh, he's very much so.
1: He thought he was going to to play. Did he feel like he was going to play?
0: If they handed him a glove and a bat, he would run out on that field.
1: Yeah.
0: He really would. So he gets here and he says, hey, can I borrow your key card? I'm going to run next door to get some stuff. And he goes to the CVS next door and he comes back with more snacks. Now, listen, I'm a big guy. I haven't eaten this many snacks. He had coconut water, energy drinks, Chex Mix, peanuts, popcorn, chips, protein bars.
1: Oh, my goodness.
0: And when Jen arrived here this morning, most of it is on the floor.
1: He's all over the place.
0: And one of his flossers. Now, I will tell
1: you. A toothpick.
0: He and I had a conversation about cleaning up because he moves in. He moved all the monitors and
1: everything was in a bit awry, a bit disarray, if you will. The toothpick was on the console here. It looks like somebody's cleats were shook underneath the table. Like,
0: I believe that's Chex Mix is what that is. So I'm going to clean it up here this morning. I apologize, but the toothpick I did take a picture of, and I already texted it to Carlos this morning. And to his credit, he wrote back, I'm so sorry, I'll be right over. You do not have to leave your hotel room before 8 o'clock in the morning to come pick up your toothpick. I can do that for you. But he did leave quite a mess in here last night.
1: Oh my goodness. He was just excited.
0: Very much
1: so. I'm sure he was just excited. That's the same excuse I make for my children when they leave a mess behind. They were just excited.
0: They were just excited? Yes. Okay, good. All right. I am messy, but I'm never excited. So, well, it was a big night last night, not just for the Spanish broadcast team, but for everybody who are big Guardians fans. I mean, just, there's no other way to say it. That was a butt whipping last night.
1: Yeah.
0: Now the problem is, I don't know who's going to pitch tomorrow.
1: Right. So it was, although it was still a good game.
0: Yes,
1: that's what's
0: for
1: so
0: sure.
1: Weird,
0: yeah.
1: Right? And the national broadcasters were saying the same thing. Like, this has been a really good game. But yeah, who the heck is going to pitch for us?
0: Carlos, can you pitch? I know that wasn't your thing, but we need you, buddy. Guardians back home tomorrow, 8 o'clock, first pitch over at Progressive Field. It's Game 5.
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0: 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Good morning. It's Keith and Jen. So the other day we found out Aerosmith, who of course canceled those shows because, what was it, Steven Tyler ripped his throat.
1: He had a significant larynx injury. It was really bad. And then he suffered that just 2-3 shows into the Peace Out tour they had scheduled.
0: Jen was terribly disappointed because she was so excited about them coming to Cleveland and they canceled that show. Well, they announced they were doing some shows in Hollywood at the Hollywood Bowl, right?
1: Yeah. Mm-hmm.
0: And it's later on this month, and now we're finding out it's not just them.
1: Oh, well, I mean, they said Aerosmith and friends, but boy, was that an understatement.
0: Okay.
1: Oh, my goodness. So the Black Crowes, who they were touring with, Run DMC, Heart, Billy Idol, Sammy Hagar, Tom Morello, Eric Church, Red Hot Chili Peppers, the Guns N' Roses just were announced, Alice in Chains.
0: This is amazing, actually.
1: Yeah.
0: And you know what? I hate to say this, but it feels like a last hurrah kind of thing. Let's get everybody together and just call it a day.
1: I don't know. I'm not going to say that.
0: Well,
1: I won't say it.
0: How much do you think tickets would go for this?
1: I don't know. They go on sale tomorrow. I'm sure they're going to be very expensive.
0: All right. So listen.
1: I don't know how big the Hollywood Bowl is.
0: It's like the size of Blossom.
1: Oh, really?
0: Yeah. It's like the size of Blossom.
1: Oh, wow.
0: Yeah.
1: Okay.
0: So listen, if you want to skip a mortgage payment, you can go see right. Aerosmith. Oh, by the way, airfare not included. That's just the price of the ticket.
1: Man.
0: If I said to you tomorrow, here's a ticket and a airline ticket, you would be gone in a heartbeat to this, right?
1: Oh, in a heartbeat. Okay. In a heartbeat.
0: Tickets are
1: a couple hundred. The lowest I've seen is 260.
0: Oh, that's not that bad.
1: They're not. I'm not finding any of these right now that are that. They're $400, $500, $600. Oh yeah.
0: Just curious, and I don't mean to put you on the spot, but I'm going to.
1: How much would I pay for them?
0: No.
1: Oh.
0: Steven Tyler.
1: Yeah.
0: Is that a hall pass situation?
1: Oh, 100%. I love him.
0: Really?
1: Love him. I know my husband's he looks like the Crypt Keeper. I don't care. I love him.
0: The Crypt Keeper is a good analogy. I hate to say it. We love him.

0: It's the top of the hour. Keith and Jen have your top headlines.
1: Feeling good on this Guardians victory Friday. It's October the 9th. Here's Carmen Angelo.
2: The American League Division Series is returning to Cleveland. This after the Guardians forced a decisive Game 5 with a 9-5 win over the White Sox last night in Chicago. Guards erupted for 6 runs in the 6th inning to down the Pal Hose and even the best of 5 series of 2. Both teams decide who heads to the ALCS tomorrow night at Progressive Field. First pitch, 8 o'clock. Hurricane Isaias is a Category 2 storm as it churns toward the Gulf Coast. At last check, National Hurricane Center reported the storm at maximum sustained winds of 105 miles an hour. It's forecast to become a Category 3 storm, then lose some strength before making landfall near the Florida-Alabama border sometime overnight today into tomorrow. Browns ready for their Sunday showdown against the Jets at the Meadowlands. The 3-1 Browns share first place, a division tie with the Ravens. Kickoff Sunday against New York, 1 o'clock. More on those stories, tune to WTAM 1100 at the top and bottom of the hour. I'm Carmen Angelo.
3: Lots of sunshine in our forecast here today. After our cool start, we'll warm nicely up near 70 this afternoon with a few intervals of clouds mixing with the sun. Tonight, we'll have some high clouds around. We're back down near 50 and then increasing high clouds. They'll really thicken up as we go throughout our Saturday. Warm and breezy. We're up into the 70s. Rain from the hurricane Isaias down in the Gulf. That moves in on Sunday. From the 3 News Weather Center, I'm senior meteorologist Matt Wentz.
1: Thank you, Matt. Low 60s now across Northeast Ohio at WMJI Cleveland.

0: Magic 105.7. Keith Kennedy, Jen Facciano, watching Jen over there doing two things this morning. One, trying to get Aerosmith tickets for this big concert, but also trying to find Guardians tickets for tomorrow's Game 5. If you slept last night, understand, Guardians won that game.
1: That's handedly.
0: Two in a row now. 9-5, the final score last night, forcing a Game 5 here in Cleveland. And there are some tickets that you're finding online this morning, but not many, right?
1: Standing room only.
0: Okay.
1: Yeah.
0: Well, listen, I don't think anybody should be in a seat. I mean, let's go back to the old commercials, right?
1: Right.
0: We'll sell you the seat, but you won't need it for tomorrow night. It is going to be an unbelievable electricity in that stadium tomorrow night. And can you just imagine what it's going to be like if we win tomorrow night?
1: So exciting.
0: I mean, listen, I know the Browns are doing good and all, but no one will know that on Saturday night.
1: What a shame. The Browns are like, dude, we're finally winning.
0: And no one will care Saturday night because it'll all be about whatever the Guardians are doing. And by the way, win or lose, it's been a fantastic season.
1: Yeah.
0: So, but just to see this comeback happening again, as we've seen so many times, is amazing.
1: Yeah, for sure.
0: And if anybody cannot go to the game tomorrow night and you're holding on to tickets, Jen Pachano will pay for them this morning.
1: I'm sure there's lots of people that are trying to get them today, for sure.
0: She'll do a swap. As long as you take care of the slumber party that's at her house and she can go to the game.
1: No, not offering that. No way. I wouldn't wish that on my worst enemy.
0: All right, let's give you a chance to win some tickets here this morning. Not to the Guardians, but to go see Mickey Dolenz of the Monkees. He is coming to Northfield Park. This is in November,
1: right? That's right. The show is November 6th at Northfield Park Racino. It's 60 years of the Monkees. You can get your tickets and info at Ticketmaster.com.
0: All you have to do is finish this sentence this morning. And since we're talking about the Guardians, we're going to have you finish the sentence of Tom Hamilton, who's got a very famous saying. 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

0: this morning. It is Keith and Jen celebrating that big win from our Guardians last night and trying to get you into Mickey Dolenz of the Monkees, who's coming to Northfield Park.
1: That's right. This show is November 6th. It's 60 years of the Monkees. You can get your tickets and info at Ticketmaster.com.
0: You're just going to have to bear with us this morning. Like everybody, we're a little bit tired because the game was
1: bleary-eyed.
0: So late last night.
1: It was a long game.
0: I'm not even sure what day of the week it is right now, but Marissa from Aurora is with us right now. And to win those Mickey Dolenz tickets, she is going to finish this Tom Hamilton statement. Listen.
2: The deciding fifth and finale, Saturday night at the corner of...
0: What is it, Marissa?
3: Carnegie and Ontario.
0: Very good.
1: That a girl.
0: So were you up late watching the game last night?
3: Yes. Yeah. Watched it all the way.
0: Yeah, I mean, it was pretty exciting for sure, and we're so excited for our Guardians. And we're excited for you to go check out Mickey Dolenz over at Northfield Park. You've won the tickets.
3: Amazing. Thank you so much.
0: No, we appreciate you listening. Have a great time at the show. This is Magic 105.

0: say it either. I think we do get a little ridiculous with some of these names.
1: Yeah.
0: And I'm a guy that can't pronounce most things, right? And I have a speech impairment on top of that. So I just think it's refreshing for somebody to go, I can't say the name of this storm.
1: Right, yeah.
0: So it's a category 2, I think it's expected to be when it hits today.
1: Later tonight, yeah.
0: Yeah, and I think we're right. I think the rain that we're going to get on Sunday is remnants of that.
1: Right, so. And there, as far as the weather for the game at Progressive Field on Saturday, it does not look like there's going to be an issue, thank goodness.
0: No, it's going to be perfect.
1: Yeah.
0: And the Browns are away on Sunday.
1: Right, for mid-October, I mean, can't ask for much more.
0: No, you really can't. And listen, we're wishing for the best for those people down in Florida for the storm that none of them can apparently pronounce, right? What storm took you out? I don't know. I don't know the name of it. 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

0: Magic 105.7. It is Keith Kennedy, Jen Picciano. We've got Cleveland Bites. What you got coming up?
1: That's right. I was at the Rocket Arena last night. They have a ton of new food for this season for the Monsters and the Cavs.
0: All right, we'll talk about that. Cleveland Bites after Steppenwolf on Magic.

0: Hungry for something new? It's Jen Pichano's Cleveland Bites.
1: All right, so I was out at Rocket Arena last night for the first preseason game for the Cavaliers. And let me tell you, they have some great new food offerings for the season for the Monsters and the Cavs. Starting with another local collaboration with the folks from Cordelia and Rosie. They have a place on the street level, Delia's. It's chicken and JoJo's. Do you know what JoJo's are?
2: Oh, are you kidding me? Yeah. Where I grew up, JoJo's are a staple.
1: Yes. Yeah. So there's the chicken drums and thighs. They're coated, fried and topped with this magic dust. And there's a bunch of new sauces that are, exclusive or new for the arena, like black garlic mayo and hot sauce mayo and stuff like that. So that's...
2: Best topping for a JoJo? Butter and ketchup.
1: Oh, okay.
2: So good.
1: Give that one a whirl. Yeah. I am excited about the new onion ring that Flower is doing, a truffle onion ring. Mm. Oh, my. I've had it at the restaurant. I'm so glad they're bringing it to the arena.
2: You said ring.
1: Onion ring.
2: Just one kind of thing?
1: Oh, yeah. They're like thick cut.
2: Oh, no kidding.
1: Oh, yeah. They're very good. They're real crispy with breadcrumbs and pecorino. And oh, so, so good.
2: Sounds great.
1: Yeah, it's fantastic. Aramark is also doing birria egg rolls. So like the stewed meat. And then they put it in the egg roll. I love that idea, right?
2: So far, all of this sounds amazing.
1: It sounds really good. Chef Rocco Whalen, he's got a coconut shrimp bao bun, coconut shrimp mint mango glaze. I mean, this all sounds really, really good.
2: Boy, times sure have changed, haven't they?
1: I know, right?
2: This is different than hot dog and popcorn.
1: We had a chicken sack, like with potato, like a wedge potato fries and...
2: Chicken sack?
1: Yeah, yeah.
2: Oh, mm-hmm. Wow.
1: Okay. Yeah, they have it in like a bag and it's fried chicken tenders with like waffle fries yesterday with cheese. Oh, it was pretty good. All right, let's also talk about some new spots in University Circle. Osmo's Mediterranean has officially opened. It's shawarma, rice bowls, wraps. They even have like poutine and stuff. And this is their first Ohio location. They opened earlier this week.
2: Really good, by the way. They dropped some off here the other day at lunchtime. Amazing.
1: That's good. It feels like it would be very like fresh tasting.
2: It was very good.
1: That's good. And then also, they don't have a date on this, but Cava is also coming to the University Circle area. It's also a Mediterranean fast casual place. They're going to have some of the same stuff, customizable bowls, pitas, dips, things of that nature.
2: So this is a hot trend right now, this Mediterranean.
1: For sure. And customizable. Everything, if it's not customizable, what are you even doing?
2: Right. Yes, I can't possibly eat parsley on that.
1: And then finally, I want to mention the folks from Rosie, which are, again, they're the ones with the chicken and JoJo's. They have fired up a supper club. And they are bringing chefs from all over the country for one night supper club events. So people from Philadelphia, from New York, from Savannah, all these things. And they're going to be doing this one night only kind of collaboration with Chef Vinny Cimino. So the first one is October 28th. Then they've got one in November, one in January, and they'll have some additional chefs to be announced. It'll be a la carte, and you can get reservations for that via Open Table. So that will be...
2: Love that.
1: Oh, yeah. I love... Because he's been doing a ton of traveling and all kinds of different... festivals and whatnot, like food festivals, mm-hmm. but he's bringing people here, which I love.
2: I just like the term supper club. It sounds... Yeah. It's such a throwback, but I love it. Where are you going? To the supper club.
1: That's right.
2: Right?
1: Well, and Rosie is a throwback. I mean, it's live fire. It's like what your great grandmother made, a lot of it. So that's what they say.
2: Chicken and JoJo's is what my grandmother made.
1: That's Cordelia. There you go. All right. That's what I got.
2: All right. Cleveland Bites. Thank you, Jen. Appreciate mm-hmm. it. 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

0: 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We've got $1,000 for you to win with Money on the 20s at 9:20. Maybe a little trip somewhere. Where would you go?
1: How about Tampa Bay? I hear the Guardians might be playing there next week.
0: Ooh, positive thinking. I love it.

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0: Magic 105.7. It is Keith and Jen. Great to have you listening with Money on the 20s coming up in just a few minutes. You'll have a chance to win $1,000. Before that, though, we have tickets to Best of Cleveland to give away. This is coming up next Thursday night. And I want to let you know that yesterday, I know she reached out to you too. Mm-hmm. Denise over at Cleveland Magazine reached out to both of us, invited us over to the event. And I said, listen, I'd like to go, but I need a favor from you. And she said, what do you need? And I said, well, listen, Jen Pachano is going to be putting together this Christmas window that we have here at Magic. And I don't know if we're going to win, but I need a category in next year's Best of the CLE for Best Holiday Window. She's like, well, maybe we could do something like that. I said, okay, it's got to be very specific, though. Best Holiday Window designed by a radio station. I think we got that one in the bag. So, but this is a really fun celebration of all the Best of Cleveland next week.
1: That's right. 75 of their winners are going to be on hand. We're talking the very best in local food, drinks, shopping. There'll be live music. There's always celebrities around there to take pictures with. I'm sure there'll be, you know, mascots and meteorologists and
0: wait a minute. Hold on. That's you just gave me a great idea.
1: What?
0: We can hold a fundraiser for something and we'll call it Mascots and Meteorologists. We know a lot of them.
1: We know a lot, right? Of both.
0: Just one's not coming, but the rest will all be there. This really is a fun night.
1: No, it is. Yeah, I'm looking forward to it.
0: Love to have you join us. If you're calling number 25 right now, 216-578-1057, we'll get you tickets to the Best of Cleveland coming up next week.
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0: Magic 105.7. Good morning. It is Keith and Jen. So we've been talking a lot about the Guardians, and rightly so, here this morning. Game 5 coming up in Cleveland after the Guardians won last night. But there's other stuff going on this weekend, too. For example, tonight is week seven already of high school football. And I bring this up because normally by the time you get to week seven, you're wearing three or four layers. You're taking a blanket. The band boosters are selling hot chocolate by the gallon. Today we're going to be near 70 degrees.
1: Yeah, we've been so lucky for this year's Friday Night Football weather.
0: Yeah, and with 3 weeks to go, I mean, sometimes by this point in the year, you're getting sleet, you know, at some of these games.
1: You shut your mouth.
0: I know, I'm saying it's very, very nice. So, you know, if you're going to a game tonight, there's a lot of big ones out there. You should have really incredible weather. And then tomorrow for the Guardians game, everybody's going to be in shorts.
1: I have not been apple picking or any of the pumpkin, none of the fall stuff. I'm going today after the show.
0: I did it by myself the other day. Aww. Did I tell you about this?
1: Yeah, you said you were going to. I didn't know if you really went through with it.
0: So here's what happened, actually. I was headed to somewhere. I was in Wayne County, and I was headed to my hometown, but there's construction. And it rerouted you next to one of the orchards. And I'm like, well, I have to stop.
1: Right.
0: It's the law. And I'm totally by myself.
1: Uh-huh.
0: It was a Saturday afternoon.
1: Uh-huh.
0: The place is packed.
1: Oh, I'm sure.
0: And I said,
1: people just thought you lost your family. They didn't think you were there by yourself.
0: I made the decision. Do I do the U-pick or do I just grab a bag?
1: Yeah.
0: I did the U-pick.
1: Did you really?
0: I did by myself. And then I got to where I was going. And my buddy's like, where you been? I went, apple picking. And I ate every single one of them. They're all gone already.
1: That's awesome.
0: So I need to go back out again.
1: But I think I'm going to spend half my paycheck today at Patterson's. Give me the pies and the fritters and the donuts and the apples and the pumpkins and the mums, all of it.
0: You just mentioned, by the way, the greatest thing about apple. We take one of the healthiest things on the planet, apple picking.
1: And I'm going to buy apples too.
0: Sure. But then we buy apple fritters and pumpkin rolls at the exact same time. Can I Venmo you and you pick something up for me?
1: Sure.
0: That would be awesome. Well, listen, whatever you got going on this weekend, enjoy it. Except for Sunday. I mean, today, tomorrow should be great. Sunday's got to be full of rain.
1: Yeah.
0: But we've got plenty of reasons to be excited to get into the weekend. Not only the Guardians, but also apple fritters. 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

0: Magic 105.7. It is Keith and Jen about ready to make way for Martha Quinn, who's got Corny Joke Friday coming up here just after 10 o'clock this morning. And I want to let you know, Jen, I've brokered a deal for you.
1: Oh, yeah, what's that?
0: Well, you were a little surprised by the condition of the studio here this morning. Frankly, so was I.
1: Yes.
0: Because Carlos Baerga was in here doing the Spanish Guardians game last night.
1: He made himself at home, let's say.
0: And he feels really bad he left a couple of messes behind. So I have brokered a deal now where after your sleepover with all of the 13-year-old girls on Saturday night.
1: What a mess.
0: How many are you going to have?
1: I think only like 8.
0: Carlos is going to come over and clean up on Sunday for you. It'll be great.
1: How nice. And then all the dads are going to want to make the pickup in the morning because they'll want to meet Carlos.
0: Especially if he's got that maid outfit on. Yeah, it'll be something. He does feel really bad. He will not stop texting me about it. It's great. I'm like, dude, it's fine.
1: It's fine.
0: Well, listen, have a great time this weekend. There's so much good stuff going on. Whether you've got sleepovers with the kids, you're going apple picking, or you're going to be watching a ton of sports this weekend.
1: Yeah, for sure.
0: Next week on the show, we have Def Leppard tickets to give away.
1: That's awesome. Big show just announced.
0: Yeah, if you haven't heard about this Def Leppard coming back to Cleveland, we're going to have the tickets for you Monday morning just after 8 here on Magic 105.7.
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is Magic 105.7. Good morning. Good morning. Welcome to the final day of the work week, also known as Fry. Yay. You and me, Martha Quinn, we're going to get through it with the music that gives you the energy to rise up to the challenge of your rival, which could be your Friday to-do list. Each hour today, you'll have shots at winning $1,000 cash. The easiest way possible. Keywords. When you hear them, type them on our website. Your phone could ring and you pick it up. Hello, and hear someone say to you, somebody from around here say to you, you won $1,000 cash. Do it, do it, do it. All right, now we're going to let the rock and roll take over. Here's Survivor. Group hug.

0: 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Firing up the fry. Yay. Workday, you've got me, Martha Quinn. Like every Friday, we add into the lineup of rock and roll some laughter just to give us an extra boost to get through the workday. It was 86 years ago today in Liverpool, England, that John Lennon was born. He would go on to be in one of the most famous bands of all time. Think All You Need Is Love. So this leads me to a question. What is a drummer's favorite band? Any drummer, anywhere, any drummer's favorite band? The Beatles. Get it? Because drummers are all about keeping the beat. And that's what the Beatles, B-E-A-T, beat, L-E-S. That's what the Beatles are all about. Okay, that might have been a little bit of a stretch for Corny Joke Friday. But the point is, no joke too corny. If you're having fun telling it, do it. 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

0: is Magic 105.7 Rock and Roll. Got you covered. Billy Joel is straight ahead. This is the day we finish up the work week with laughter. My name is Martha Quinn. Three of America's finest comedians who are also your fellow music fans are here to crack you up. It's Corny Joke Friday.
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0: No, I didn't hear about the claustrophobic astronaut.
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0: He just needed a little space. Nice one. A round of applause, please, for all of this morning's Corny Joke Friday comedians. You never know who's going to show up and tell a corny joke. 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

Magic 105.7. How are you, Martha Quinn, heading into the 11 o'clock hour this Friday? Yay, with you. If you're just finding me, heads up, you could win $1,000 cash every hour throughout the day. I'm going to tell you how it works in your wellness shot in just a few minutes.

0: 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How are you? It's your friendly neighborhood DJ, Martha Quinn here. One thing to know about me is I'm obsessed with you, which is why every morning right here, you get information I hope you can use somehow. It's your wellness shot. This morning's tip is, if you enter keywords in on our station website for your shot at winning $1,000 cash and your phone rings shortly after, pick it up. It could be us saying you got the money. Georgia knows what I'm talking about.
1: I'm glad I answered.
0: Yes, us too, Georgia, because if you don't answer your phone, we can't tell you you won $1,000. And I get it. You know, we're calling from an unknown number. A lot of people don't like to pick it up. But please, please, please, if you have just entered the keyword on our website for your shot at winning the hours, $1,000 cash, and your phone rings shortly after, answer it. It could be us saying you got it. Got it. That's your wellness shot. Thank you for hanging out with me, Martha Quinn.
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Magic 105.7. How you doing? Happy Friday. Martha Quinn with you. It was this day back in 1940. A baby was born in Liverpool, England, who would change the landscape along with three other lads of rock and roll. Find out who it is in News That Rocks at 1140.

0: 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You and me, Martha Quinn, we hang out, we rock out, we talk about rock. And every morning right here, you get an update from the world of rock and roll. It's your news that rocks.
1: Imagine all.
0: Classic rock fans woke up this morning, saw October 9th on the calendar, and reflected on the fact that today in 1940, Beatle John Lennon was born. In his post-Beatles career, John was known for his message songs like Imagine, that we just heard a piece of, and Give Peace a Chance. But John, like all the other Beatles, was a fan of American rock and roll ever since he was a kid. In 1972 at Madison Square Garden, John busted out an Elvis classic.
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0: Lennon, you are missed here on Earth, though your memory will live on in every note of music that is played. That's your News That Rocks. 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

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Today, October 9th, Beatle John Lennon's birthday could be the day you pick up $1,000 cash. If you've been trying by entering keywords on our station website, keep trying. Just say to yourself, be like Whitesnake. Here I go again. I'm Martha Quinn. The next keyword is right around the corner. Listen for it.

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3: 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Just so you know, what you say matters to me and everyone around me. Paul in Texas asked me to play a particular Angel song, which inspired me and my boss Shaggy to create this Angel Songs mixtape. First up, Juice Newton.

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0: 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Juice Newton, Angel in the Morning, started it off. That mixtape was put together by me, my boss Shaggy, and Paul in Texas. 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
1: 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I'm going to go out on a limb and say it. I think the poster band for the MTV years is on the way. And I'll give you a hint as to who it is. They smell like they sound. Happy Friday. You've got me, Martha Quinn. One thing to know about me is when the music is playing, I'm scrolling the internet looking for Martha Quinn style information to pass along to you. Maybe a good news story or a health tidbit. And I was so excited when a second ago I just read, when a bad day starts getting worse, experts say this can make your day a better one. Laughter, humor is a known remedy for negativity. And I'm like, laughter? Today is Corny Joke Friday. This is so perfect. I'm so glad I saw it. So if you need to turn a bad day around, get involved with Corny Joke Friday. And don't worry if your corny joke is super corny or whatever. It's kind of like karaoke. You know, when you go to a karaoke bar and sometimes you'll be like, who is singing right now at Joe's bar? Adele? And then other people are just having fun. So wherever you're at on the comedic scale spectrum, share your corny joke. It's fun. Just telling one will make you feel better. 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

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Here they are. They smell like they sound. Duran Duran. To me, they're the poster band for the MTV years. On the Martha Quinn Show. Dying.

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Pro tip, as we head into the 1 o'clock hour from your friend Martha Quinn here, keywords. When you hear those words announced, pay attention to them. You type them on our website. Why would you do that? Why not just ignore it? Because you could win $1,000 cash just by typing that one word. Do it, do it, do it. Here's Toto.

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0: 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Keep listening for $1,000 keywords. They roll each hour all day long, even on Corny Joke Friday. Martha Quinn here. George, you've got a corny joke?
1: Three strings go into a Texas bar, and when they get sitting at the bar, the bartender comes around and says, "I'm sorry, we don't serve strings." And the one string stands up and says, "Well, that's good. I'm afraid not."
0: Okay, George, first of all, I love that you threw the detail in there that it was a Texas bar. So you kind of get a feeling like there's cowboys there and then these strings walk in. That's just such a funny image. And then the one string stands up, which is another funny image. And he says, "I'm afraid not." He's not a string. He's afraid not. That was good. Thank you, George. I love the walk into a bar jokes. I always hang on every word. Tell me your corny joke with the talk back microphone. It's a little red microphone that's like your walkie-talkie to me, and I can get you on the air. It shows up on your phone when you go to the App Store, search iHeartRadio, and download our app onto your phone.
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0: 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Welcome to the day when laughter gets added into the rotation of rock and roll. It's Corny Joke Friday.
1: Hey, Martha, here's a joke for Friday. What's made out of leather and sounds like a sneeze?
0: What's made out of leather and sounds like a sneeze? Find out when the curtain goes up on the Corny Joke Friday stage next.

0: This is Magic 105.7. Tears for Fears are on the way with me, Martha Quinn. And right now, let's do it. Let's get some superstar comedy talent on the Martha Quinn Show. It's Corny Joke Friday.
1: What did the baby corn say to the mama corn? Where's popcorn?
2: I really don't trust staircases. They are always up to something.
3: Hey, Martha, here's a joke for Friday. What's made out of leather and sounds like a sneeze? A shoe. Zachary in Kirkland, Washington.
0: Zachary, it's made out of leather and sounds like a sneeze. A shoe. Super nice ending to Corny Joke Friday. A round of applause, too, for our stairs are always up to something joke teller and for our baby corn comedian as well. That was super fun. If you're listening thinking, you know, I want to get on the air with a corny joke. I hope you do. Do it, do it, do it. All you need is to have our free iHeartRadio app. Download it onto your phone. It comes with a little red microphone. You'll see right on your screen. What am I trying to say? Screen when you're listening to our station. You just tap it. It gets whatever you have to say to me, Martha Quinn.
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How far off I sat and wondered. Started humming a song from 1962.

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How you doing? Martha Quinn here. I take you now to Danielle, who just found out that she's going into the weekend $1,000 richer. 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

0: 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If you don't mind, I'm going to fly into your brain for a second and remind you keywords. When you hear them, type them on our website. You could get a phone call. You want $1,000 cash, so stay here for those. My name is Martha Quinn. This is When We Kick Back, We Chat Life. I call it your wellness shot. I was reading an article earlier about how you can boost your chances of having a really good day. One suggestion was laugh, which I really like because today is Corny Joke Friday. But another suggestion I really like and I want to pass along to you is something you can do this weekend. You are getting sleepy. Get some sleep. Adequate sleep actually makes it easier to manage stress and experience positive emotions. So that's something you could do this weekend to have good days next week. Get a lot of sleep. If you ever run across a health tidbit you think would be good for people to know about, get on the air with me. Tell me the tidbit yourself. 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My philosophy is we're getting through this thing called life together.
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Magic 105.7. This just in, Martha Quinn with you. You know how we started on Monday, giving you chances to win $1,000 cash each hour throughout the day? We're going to do it next week as well. My boss has said, you know, we know the holidays are coming. Let's keep it rolling. Sounds good to me. Here's Michael Jackson.

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0: 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Martha Quinn with you. A couple of things to pass along to you. First of all, congratulations to our boss, Bob Pittman, chairman and CEO of iHeartMedia. He was inducted into the Radio Hall of Fame last night. Bob and I go way back. He led the team of visionaries who invented MTV back in the 80s. There is no one more deserving to be inducted into the Radio Hall of Fame than Bob Pittman. Sad news from the sports world. Football Hall of Fame coach Mike Ditka, who led the Chicago Bears when they won the Super Bowl in 1986, has passed away. His family announced their loss this morning. In the Martha Quinn Show family, Ronnie, who listens in Kentucky, told me this past Tuesday was his late wife Debbie's birthday.
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0: Indeed, Ronnie. Happy heavenly birthday to your late wife, Debbie. Tell me something you think I should know about. 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Because you and me, Martha Quinn, we're getting through this thing called life together.
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2: Nice work, by the way. 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All you have to do is just tell me what the score of the Guards game was last night. What was the score of the Guards game last night? And you're going to pick up yourself a pair of tickets to go see Brent Michaels live and amplified Saturday at Northfield Park. Now, coming up, or Saturday the 28th at Northfield Park of November. 425, it's Haunted Schoolhouse and Laboratory tickets. And we're just celebrating a Friday, and we're just celebrating some fun, and we're just celebrating another Guardians win. And it's all happening here on Magic 105.7.

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Tell me what the score of the Guardians game was last night, and you got a shot at some tickets to go see Bret Michaels. It's the Mark Nolan Show and Magic 105.7. Let's go.

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It's called Money on the 20s. In fact, coming up next, we got a keyword for you. 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It's Money on the 20s on Magic 105.7. 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

0: 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They're coming to town in November. That'll be fun. That'll be fun over at Rocket Arena, right? It's Mark Nolan Show and Magic 105.7. Next hour, another chance at $1,000 at 420. Okay, so get yourself ready for that. Also coming up in this hour as well, got some, oh man, when we say we're Cleveland's greatest hits, this is what we mean. We got Eagles coming up. Got some Aerosmith as well, Starship, Billy Joel, Pat Benatar, all coming up on Magic.
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0: 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What you up to this weekend?
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0: Friday. More music is next. Yes, indeed, and there's lots going on. You still got a little bit of time here to get over and talk back to me at 3 on our iHeartRadio app, the Talk Back feature. I just want to know what the score of the Guards game was last night. That's going to put you in the running for some Bret Michaels tickets, okay? Mm-hmm. What else is going on? All right, 420, another chance at $1,000 with money on the 20s. 425, going to give you a shot at some tickets to the Haunted Schoolhouse. And by the way, we are Cleveland's greatest hit, so why not, I don't know, some Wham, some Queen, some Bon Jovi, some Michael Jackson, all coming up on Magic.
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2: 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Good news.
0: That's all I wanted. So stand by for those. 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Get you with a little bit of good news. We're just going to break the cute meter right now, okay? I know you heard about Cleveland Metro Park Zoo. They got that Amur leopard. Wee little one. Oh, it was born on July 1st. Well, they finally came up with a name. The choices were Boris, Igor, and Nikolai, and they went with Nikolai. All right. What a great, cute little guy. First time an Amur leopard, by the way, born at the Cleveland Metro Park Zoo in its 144-year history. So you get out there and you enjoy some Nikolai whenever you get a chance, okay? Gonna make his public debut. Not sure exactly when. You never know. Maybe pop out during, you know, Boo at the Zoo. I don't know. Throwing it out. Got a good news story? Let me know. At the Nola Nation on all the socials or mark at WMJI.com. Put good news in the subject line. All right. Now we got good news. How about a couple of tickets to get out to the Haunted Schoolhouse and Laboratory right now? 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

0: you. Hi, who's this?
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0: Hey, Cheryl, you got those tickets to the Haunted Schoolhouse and Laboratory.
1: Awesome.
0: Cool. What you doing on Friday?
1: I'm going to have my grandchild.
0: Oh, now we're
1: 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I'm going to send the parents.
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0: 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We're moving on a Friday. It's Cleveland's greatest hits, Magic 105.7. What you up to this weekend?
1: This Saturday, I'm going to be working a wedding event at the Geauga County Fair.
0: Okay.
1: For Mission Barbecue.
0: Love it.
1: So that'll be exciting. And then I'm also taking the kids to the Boo at the Zoo. Ooh. Hope all is well.
0: Yeah.
1: Thanks. Bye-bye.
0: You got it. Anytime you want to drop anything on our TalkBack feature in the iHeartRadio app, so easy. Just click on the microphone, hit record. You got 30 seconds. It's magic. The Mark

0: So we are about to get to weekend blast-off mode here. It's Magic 105.7 into the 5 o'clock hour. You know how it all happens. All that music you need to get you home, roll the windows down, and sing along, all right?
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1: It's Mark Nolan's Five Random Facts.
0: Oh, buddy. Five random facts to take out with you. You head out on a Friday night here. Impress people with. Yeah, do it. It'll be fun. Leo Fender, the guy who invented Fender Stratocaster, the electric guitars, could not actually play the guitar. True story. Giraffes and mice have the same number of vertebrae in their back. So a giraffe and a mouse, you count the vertebrae, it's seven. Seven in their necks. Yeah. The closest relative to manatees in the animal kingdom are elephants. Kind of makes sense. Now you think about it, you look at them, right? And finally, the longest perfectly straight line you could sail around the world without bumping into land would be a 19,940-mile trip from Pakistan through the passage between Madagascar and Africa, between South America and Antarctica, and around to Northeast Russia, if you have a plan to do something like that. Those are your five random facts. Plenty of Cleveland's greatest hits coming up around the corner here on Magic 105.7. You stay right where you are,
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0: You got that right. Got a full hour of Cleveland's greatest hits on the way. And don't forget, kind of in the middle of that, about 6:20, going to give you a shot at $1,000 with money on the 20s. That's on the way. And musically, of course, we got the good stuff. Van Morrison, Tom Petty. Ooh, Bryan Adams, Def Leppard, some free. I think that'll be all right now. See what I did there? All right now.
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0: 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Really getting into the weekend. What you going to be up to?
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0: There you go. 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I'm down with that. I've done more than one of those in my career. 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Happy Friday, team.

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0: 105.7, Cleveland's greatest hits at 6 o'clock hour, man. That's his back porch sitting, right? Back porch sitting. This time tomorrow, you're going to be getting all excited because, you know, we got your guards game. All right? They did it. And, well, you did it. You know, last couple of nights I've been saying, "Mate, give me a let's go guards yell," and you did that for sure. And there they go. They come back last night in the ALDS. Now we're tied up 2-2. They're coming back to town. How about Jose? Comeback home run in the top of the fifth. Fantastic. They go on to win 9-5. And, you know, Gavin Williams is supposed to be the starter. I don't know what's going to happen now because he came in to close out the game. So it's going to be tomorrow night, 8 o'clock, Progressive Field. Your guards, let's do it.
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0: Well, we'll meet again on Monday, and my bet is your Guardians will be American League Division champs. I'm making that prediction right now. I ain't scared. A lot going on Monday, by the way. We're going to be back at it with a full week of fun. Make sure I get my prize sheet out. Let's see. Okay. For Talk Back to Me at 3, Dancing with the Stars Live. 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Okay? And at 425 or 525, I hadn't decided exactly when we're going to do this, but we're going to have Cedar Point a four-pack to Cedar Point Halloweekends. Ooh! It's a weekend of giving. It's a whole week of giving, I should say. All right? So we got a lot going on. Let's say go Guards for tomorrow night. Let's say go Browns for Sunday. And let's all meet back here and discuss on Monday. The Mark Nolan Show, so easy a child could say it.
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I'm going to take advantage of this as much as possible tonight and tomorrow all day before the hurricane remnants move in. This stuff is too good right now. 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

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Rick O'Brien, want to get out tomorrow night to see Guardians in Game 5? There is a way to do it. Might not be the best ticket, but it's an option. Let's talk in 8 minutes.

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Thank you very much. 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